Well, I left my job about 5 o'clock. It took 15 minutes to go 3 blocks. Just in time to stand in line with the freeway looking like a parking lot.

You know, I've been through so many changes in my life, girl. 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Oh, and then again, I've been down real low where there was no one in my life that needed me. Oh, and I found that material things I thought had so much value. Oh, girl, didn't really have any value at all. That I was a lonely man, a man with no direction, with no purpose, with no one to love and no one to love me for me.

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Oughta found that material things I thought had so much value. Oh girl, didn't really have any value at all. That I was a lonely man, a man with no direction, with no purpose, with no one to love and no one to love me for me.

0: 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I hope you guys love our music. Our entertainment has begun.
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2: あなた、名前、呼ばれていますよ。宜野湾聖書教会プレゼンツ、Jesus Calling You、毎週水曜18時放送。

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Everyone, can you hear my office?